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1: So Kip's on the phone. It is bug season. They fly in your mouth. 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They're all over the place. So we're asking, what is the weirdest bug that has flown into your mouth? You got a story about your buddy. Is that right?
2: Thought it'd be real funny. We were standing by the door and this bug came in and he thought it'd be real funny if he grabbed it and threw it in my mouth.
3: Wait, what? A what come in?
2: A fly.
3: Okay.
2: So he grabbed this fly and he threw it in my mouth and I took a big swig of my barley beverage and washed it down. 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
2: 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It was hilarious.
3: I would pay money to see that. That is so wild.
2: It was hilarious. It was.
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1: Our buddy Dexter, he's seeding out in Cudworth. Buddy, you must have definitely had some weird stuff land your mouth. We're asking, weirdest bug in your mouth?
2: It's definitely not an insect, but I definitely got cow poop in my mouth.
3: Cow poop? Yeah. How did that happen?
1: How does one do that?
2: Dad and I were pulling a calf one Easter, and I was in the middle of saying we should pull, and when I said pull, the cow had a wet fart, and the rest is history.
3: From someone who's birthed before. I get it, man.
2: Super awesome.
1: Like, do you ever just ponder? I know you're out in the tractor a lot. You got a lot of time to think. Just how much money you could have made on OnlyFans from that?
2: There was no such thing as OnlyFans back then.
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13: 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And Saskatoon, you always show up in a big way for this event. Ooh, and don't forget, we need helmets and bike locks as well. More details at rock102rocks.com. And that's what's happening around Saskatoon. I'm Whitney.
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1: Okay, we got Gerald on the line. 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
3: Oh,
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2: Fly. Yep, it went right in his mouth, and he swallowed it. 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

0: Dave's on the phone. Buddy, it is officially bug season, so we're asking, what's the weirdest bug or weirdest thing you've had in your mouth?
1: I bought, you know, a little pack of those mealworms for ice fishing.
2: Yeah.
1: I had it sitting on the counter, and I had my inhaler beside it. And one decided to crawl out of the package and into the inhaler, and when I took it and took a puff, I inhaled a mealworm.
2: That is gotta be the weirdest, grossest story ever.
1: Luckily, it didn't stay in. So, but it wasn't. It was weird, and I coughed it right back out. But it was weird.
0: I guess you lost the instructions. The worm's supposed to go in the fish's mouth.
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1: Jonathan's on the phone. Jonathan, we are officially into bug season, and they don't care. They'll fly right into your mouth. So we're asking, what's the weirdest bug you've had fly into your mouth?
2: It was like a locust. 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I don't know if you guys remember that, but...
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2: I was in Riversdale pool area on my bike, and it just flew right into my mouth.
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2: Yeah, it crawled there. It was a very disturbing experience for me. I was only like 11 years old at the time, so I was like, ugh.
1: It could have been a good snack. You should have tasted.
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14: 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I'm Whitney.
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1: Okay, Kelly's on the line. Now, the question originally started as weirdest bug that's ever flown into your mouth, because obviously it's bug season, but it's since morphed to just weirdest thing you've ever had in your mouth.
2: Not me, thank goodness, because this one sucks. Buddy was driving his truck down Idlewild, and you know where 51st is?
3: Yeah, there's like a little marsh there, yeah.
2: Yeah, so he had his side window open, and a duck flew in there and hit him in the side of the head. It gave him a concussion, and yeah, because he was going 70, 80, and a duck flies 50, 60, wow, right in the head.
1: Wow.
3: In his truck.
2: In his big truck.
3: And it ends up in his truck.
2: Yeah, it was poop and eggs and guts everywhere all over the cab.
1: My gosh.
3: Wait, the duck died?
2: Yeah, the duck got obliterated on the side of his head.
1: Wow.
2: not to laugh, but what a story.
1: Why didn't he duck?
3: Oh.
2: When I see him at work tomorrow, that's the first thing I'm going to say.
3: That is good.
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1: So, hey, last week I didn't even tell you, but we got to babysit my niece, who's a dog, Kiki. 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
1: 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That's all I'm saying.
2: Yeah, thorax. 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
1: Yeah, bee badonkadonks. 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
1: That's the other Woody. It's Don. How's it going?
2: Good, Don. What's going down in the great metropolis of Prince Albert, Saskatchewan?
1: Well, it's a cloudy day today with moderate sunshine.
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1: Right.
2: Up at Waskasoo. And I'm in Tisdale, Saskatchewan, working at my grandfather's greenhouse going, I don't give my left petunia about the temperature at Waskasoo right now. I'm sweating here. In fact, it makes me mad that you told me it.
3: All right, Don, what's on your mind?
1: Sidetrack. I think you called it the Relationship Olympics.
2: Oh, yes.
3: Yeah, well, track and field day, all the kids are doing their hop, skip, and jumps and low, high jumps.
1: Yeah.
2: She, as you can tell, Sherry got a doctor's note every track and field day. She actually never did a track and field day.
3: Not one.
1: Yeah, I hear you. Ours would be because we live in a small house and we have one bathroom.
2: Oh.
1: It's a 5-meter dash to see who can hit the bathroom door first.
2: Yeah.
3: Okay.
1: And my wife is small and spry, so she usually beats me there, so I have to do the cross-legged pose and pray.
3: On a weekend morning when you're both enjoying your coffee, sitting on the couch, and then all of a sudden you both have to go to the washroom.
2: Yeah.
1: Yeah. Or you get back from a nice cruise on the day and you've had your Tim coffee's like, oh, this is not going to end well.
2: No, that could also lead to the silent treatment marathon.
3: Oh, you know, wow.
2: Currently entering the sixth hour of no hydration breaks.
1: And it often has.
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1: Erica, how are you?
2: I'm good. How are you guys doing?
3: We're making poor choices.
1: Well,
3: we're talking about relationships, and I just think that's a dumb idea.
2: Story of my life.
3: Yep.
2: I'm calling in for the relationship track and field.
3: Yeah.
1: Okay. Yeah. What event needs to be in our track and field day for relationships?
2: Hands down, skating across the bathroom floor after he gets out of the shower.
3: Okay, I got that. Mm-hmm. Men seem to bring a lot of water with them.
2: Oh, yeah.
1: I would hazard a guess that women have more places for water to hide. And you guys seem to drop a lot more water than us.
3: I'm just going to go out there on a limb and say it's because I'm as hairy as a German shepherd.
1: Oh, God.
2: Well, I'm going to say that there is a mat on the floor. For some reason, it just gets stepped over.
1: So don't mind me. You're going to step right
3: course,
1: over that.
3: After you do the skate across the bathroom floor, you can partake in the couple's passive-aggressive relay. It's teammates exchanging eye rolls, not batons.
2: I'd be down for that.
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4: 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Oh, and don't forget, we need helmets and bike locks as well. 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And that's what's happening around Saskatoon. I'm Whitney.
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1: Hi, it's Melanie.
2: Hey, Melanie, what's going on?
1: Not too much, just enjoying the heat.
3: Okay, can I ask, do you have air conditioning at the place you work?
1: I work from home, and yes, I have air conditioning.
2: Okay. Is there any place that people would work without air conditioning in this day and age? I don't think there is, unless it's outside.
3: Yeah.
2: Where?
3: An ice cream shack?
2: Even they have air conditioning.
3: Oh, and they can hide in the freezer also.
2: They can drop their body into the tubs.
3: All right, good point. Never eat at Woody's Ice Cream Shack, by the way.
1: No. I was calling about my track and field.
2: Relationship track and field, yeah.
1: Relationship track and field, yes. My event, instead of shot put, would be the ceiling fan, putting a ceiling fan up with your spouse.
2: Oh.
1: So a ceiling fan, a light fixture, or actually the last thing we just did was a cabinet on the wall where I had to hold the cabinet up on the wall while he had to screw it to the back of the wall, and he didn't have the right bit. And you have to keep holding and holding and holding while they get the right equipment. And then they say, just let me get one more thing. And your arms are dying. And you say your arms are dying. But they said it's not that heavy. Your arms aren't that weak.
3: I feel like I'm there. I feel like I'm there, Melanie.
1: Yes. Yes.
3: Now, did you successfully complete the home renovation triathlon without getting a divorce?
1: We did, but it was close.
3: It was close.
2: Yeah. Could lead to emotional dodgeball.
1: Yeah. Yeah.
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1: Hey, Phoebe, what's going on?
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3: Okay, this is your always just-in-case item.
2: In any kind of, like, when you're having a bad day or, you know, your kid's crying or somebody's bugging you, it's just nice to have that chocolate makes everything better.
3: Yeah,
1: I believe
3: you
1: that.
3: Just need a little hit, right? Little hit on your lips, and then all of a sudden Absolutely. Your endorphins are boom, a little bit higher.
2: You got it. I keep it at work. I keep it in my purse. I always have emergency chocolate on me.
1: I had a Snickers in my gym bag, and I don't know why. I was at the gym, and there was like a free Snickers handout. I don't know what the heck it was all about.
3: Free Snickers day at the gym?
1: Yeah. And the person gave me the Snickers bar, and I just put it in the backpack. I had the backpack around and out and about and warm and such.
3: Right.
1: And about 2 years later, I was so very hungry one morning. And I looked down, and in my backpack, I found this Snickers bar that had been with me longer than one of my children. And it had turned into, like, unrecognizable.
3: I mean, let's be honest. We've all giraffe-tongued a chocolate bar off the inside of a wrapper.
1: That's why I have scars on my tongue from licking things out of cans, out of wrappers.
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1: Hey, Tori, what's up?
2: I was just wanting to comment on you guys' emergency thing.
3: Oh.
1: Of course, our just-in-case items, yeah.
2: Well, it's actually underwear in my glove compartment, just in case.
3: Oh!
2: Yeah, well, you never know. Like, if you have an accident, sure, you have toilet paper, but what happens about your gitch?
3: Well, okay. Okay.
1: I mean, like, can anyone argue with that?
3: If you're in a big enough mess that you poop yourself because you crashed, I don't think you're going to think to probably put new underwear on.
2: Well, it's not always when you crash. It's just things happen.
1: Yeah, yeah. Wrong accident, Woody. Wrong accident.
3: Oh, yeah. Hopefully my airbags don't go off when I fart.
1: Oh, my God.
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1: Hey, track and field season continues. 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
3: Uh-huh.
2: The one I'm thinking about that happens in my house is, what do you want to do for supper tonight?
3: Oh, that's a marathon.
1: That is a marathon.
2: It is, and it's like, starts out like at home. Well, what's in the fridge? Nothing. What's in the freezer? We can't thaw anything. Okay, well, do you want to go out? Okay, I guess we could go out. And then, well, where do you want to go out? I don't know. Where do you want to go out? What do you feel like?
3: Yeah.
2: Tacos? No. Chinese? No. Italian? Well, we can make spaghetti at home for like 10 times less than what we're going to pay. Okay, well, what do we have in the fridge? And it just goes around.
3: Yeah,
2: it's like a relay. You just keep passing the baton.
3: Okay, so here's my new rule about that. When someone says, where do you want to eat? I say, I'm going here. And if you'd like to come, great. If you don't want to come, go somewhere else. And if you don't like it, drink water with ice. You gave me the option, and I gave you a couple. I'm saying, where do you want to eat? I don't know. Okay, well, let's go eat here. Oh, I don't want to eat there. But then tell me where you want to eat.
2: I saw this hack on TikTok where this guy said, instead of saying to your wife, where do you want to eat? You say, hey, guess where I'm taking you for supper? And the first place she says, you're like, oh my God, you're right. How did you know?
3: Oh,
1: genius.
3: That is so tricky.
2: Relationship hack.
1: I don't know, Vicki. I think you're using performance enhancing relationship track and field drugs. That's too smart.
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13: 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I'm Whitney.
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5: 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It's like the only thing that hasn't gone up with inflation. 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That's what's happening around Saskatoon. I'm Whitney.
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1: It is now time for Sherry and Woody's morning announcements.
2: Welcome to June, and areas of the province that were saturated just a few weeks ago are now asking for more moisture to deal with wildfires. Now, as of yesterday, the Lobstick Fire near Shelbrook was slightly bigger than the city of Regina, while the Kayford Fire south of Red Earth Cree Nation was just under half the size of Saskatoon. But Community Safety Minister Michael Weegar says more help has arrived.
3: We've already received the heavy helicopter from the federal government, and it's based out of Prince Albert as well.
2: More than 130 people remain out of their homes due to the Lobstick Fire and 1,200 due to the Kayford.
4: Speaking of fire, GoFundMe campaigns have been launched for several of the families whose homes burnt down in Hampton Village on Friday. In all, four were reduced to rubble.
2: Yeah, I think like 10 others were damaged. The pictures are unreal.
4: No word on the cause of the fire, but clearly it was the wind that allowed the fires to spread so quickly.
2: Yeah.
4: As well, over the weekend, two homes burnt down in Warman.
2: Some good news for fans of pickleball. Our city is getting a brand new facility with indoor courts and locker rooms. Larry Owen is the president of Sask Pickleball Clubs Limited and says the sport is growing because of a few simple reasons.
5: It's very accessible and it's easy to learn.
2: Saskatoon's Pickleball Center is expected to open this fall.
4: Our Saskatchewan Rough Riders. Bringing out all the bling.
2: Yeah.
4: The team received their 112th Grey Cup rings. The ring is about the size of a ping pong ball. It's covered in gems and has a pop-off football top, which reveals a tiny replica of Mosaic Stadium. And would be the first thing I would lose promptly after receiving my Grey Cup ring is the tiny pop-off football.
2: Apparently, there's an actual piece of the Grey Cup winning game ball in that little football top that you would lose.
4: Wow.
2: In case you missed it over the weekend, the Carolina Hurricanes sent the Montreal Canadiens packing from the playoffs. Now the Stanley Cup final is set. It opens tomorrow night with the Canes home to the Golden Knights.
4: I love this because I don't have to watch it.
2: Right, exactly.
4: I won't watch 1 minute of it.
2: Nope.
4: And that means the start to the season for our Saskatoon Berries. The Berries took 3 of 4 from Weyburn. That included an 18-0 win back on Saturday. Next up, the team is in Regina tomorrow to face the 2-2 Red Sox.
2: Well, the birds have just been welcoming us to June this morning.
4: Oh. Guaranteeing some sunny days in June. Oh, and the fact that there'll be no frost overnight. You see,
2: you can speak bird?
4: I speak bird, yeah. My mother was a barn swallow. She spoke bird around the table. In fact, until I went to school, that's all I spoke was bird.
2: Trying not to make a barn swallow joke about your mom. Moving on. Chance of showers or a thunderstorm this afternoon and 25, 22 tomorrow.
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0: Green Day. When I come around, I'm going to go to the forestry farm. That's what the cool kids are doing.
1: That's right. Their prairie butterfly house opens today. And I know that's a must visit for
0: you. Cool.
1: Actually is really cool. And the Kinsmen 2 Express train is now running at the zoo as of today.
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0: It's Triumph with Sherry and Woody. Some thunder, some lightning last night, a couple raindrops here and there. Didn't really amount to much.
1: Mm-hmm.
0: At least not in the south end of town.
1: Hey, who's this?
2: It's Angela.
1: Happy Monday.
2: Happy Monday. Sure.
0: Well, yeah, we're all back at work. That's a good point. That's what I heard in that sure. What's on your mind?
2: I didn't get a chance to call the other day and tell you what I find oddly hot.
1: Okay.
0: This started with the odd heat wave, but there's still time. Tell us.
2: Mustangs, but like not the new style Mustang. I'm talking like the 5.0 late 80s, early 90s style.
1: Oh.
2: Those are some sexy cars.
1: Really? You like those over the new?
2: The new ones are too big and bulky, and they just, I mean, yeah, they're cute, they're nice, whatever, but give me the old style. Mm-hmm.
0: No, I'm trying to picture these. Do they look a little bit like a hat?
1: No.
0: Like a little bit like a
1: hatch. They had a hatchback. They had kind of a.
0: I'm thinking of a K car.
1: They were fast. Actually, the police in Saskatchewan used to use them as interceptors on the number 11.
2: Yeah, a friend of mine had one, and he let me borrow it one time, and I had his girlfriend with me, and she was very pregnant with their twins. And I was so nervous driving it, like my lip was quivering, and I didn't even try to squeal the tires. Of course, it's a 5-speed standard, right?
1: Yeah.
2: I didn't even try to squeal the tires, and I burned out on a couple of lights on 8th Street.
0: And the baby was born in the car 2 miles later.
2: <I know.
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0: loose. Not ready to go.
1: What's going on over there?
0: Oh, the Saskatchewan Marathon.
1: Oh, yeah. Yesterday, did you run in it?
0: No, but I like watched people go. I feel sorry for. I have great empathy.
1: Oh, you're just empathizing. Okay. Rock 102, who's this?
2: Hey, it's Jonathan.
1: Okay, now that the steam from the odd heat wave last week has finally cleared, what's something you find oddly hot?
2: Red hair, you know?
0: Really?
1: Oh, yeah.
2: If you have, like, if you take a girl's face and just, like, mentally remove the hair, you know, you go to, like, an Auburn or a Topper, and she'll go from, like, an 8 to a 10.
0: Wow.
2: You know? Mm-hmm. Now, if she's a natural carrot top, that's, like, a 7 to a 12.
1: What?
0: Really?
1: What is your rating system?
2: Yeah. They are just, I don't know what it is about them, but, man, it's, like, so incredible, right? It's, like, nothing quite like, you know, a fiery Testarossa.
0: Wow. I mean, I've always found that redheads, if I look at their skin, I can see their internal organs. You see, they sort of have see-through skin.
2: Some have that, yes.
1: That's part of the allure for me.
2: You know.
0: I can see your liver's very healthy from here.
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3: Sherry and Woody.
0: Well, I'm fine. Sherry's sort of...
1: Oh, please tell me.
0: Well, I was going to tell you how you are, but you know what? I might just refrain from telling you how you are. You have to figure it out yourself.
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1: Hey guys, it's Jade calling.
2: Hey, how are you?
1: I'm not too bad. I'm just calling because I didn't get to tell y'all my sort of oddly thing that I find hot, although I don't know if it's that odd.
2: Oh, okay. Yes.
3: The odd heat wave last week had us talking about the things we find oddly hot.
1: So, a good, strong forearm in a guy.
2: Like a forearm.
3: Yeah. Mm-hmm.
2: Oh, so like when they're like writing with a pencil, and you can see all the little muscles moving as they're moving.
3: Oh, that's specific.
1: Yeah.
2: Oh, yeah. Does it have to be big?
1: Like doing some yard work.
2: Oh.
1: You know,
3: sometimes when I'm in the cleaning aisle, I'll just stop and I'll just stare at Mr. Brawny and Mr. Clean because they both have very girthy forearms.
2: Speaking from experience, I am a man with a substantial forearm. But I also have a wildly obese calf.
3: But when you put it that way.
2: My calf
3: think
2: is
3: of a different
2: my,
3: word.
2: My calves are engorged. My calves are, they're huge.
3: It's getting worse. Why don't you say they're moist while you're at it?

0: Attention, everyone. It's now time for Sherry and Woody's morning announcements.
1: For Sweatco Hot Yoga.
2: Well, here's hoping areas affected by wildfires get some rain in the next week. As of yesterday, the Lobstick Fire northwest of Saskatoon has grown to roughly 19,000 hectares, while the Kayford Fire south of Red Earth Cree Nation is sitting around 10,000 hectares. Premier Scott Moe is worried, but not about his own property in Shelbrook.
3: If I have had any, you know, stresses, it's really been about trying to communicate and open up the lines of communication even more so to support the local efforts and support the SBSA.
2: About 130 people remain evacuated near Shelbrook, and roughly 1,200 people have been displaced from Red Earth and Shoal Lake Cree Nations.
4: A novice driver here in town is facing a more than $1,500 fine and a 7-day license suspension. That's after Corman Park police caught them on Highway 16 near Boychuk over the weekend going 204 kilometers in a 90 zone. That person's car has also been impounded for 30 days.
2: Well, if you're flying out for summer vacation, better buy your tickets sooner than later. Both WestJet and Air Canada are reducing the number of flights leaving the province starting in July. It's because of the price of jet fuel due to the ongoing conflict in the Middle East.
4: Well, the CFL season gets underway this week.
5: Woo!
4: Yeah. Except not for the Riders, who are on the bye. First week bye. That's weird. But they did just finalize their roster for the year. Notable names from the Grey Cup winning team that are gone include Dante Myers, Mario Alford, Mitch Picton, Malik Carney, and Brett Lawther. The championship team received their fancy schmancy Grey Cup rings over the weekend.
2: And the Stanley Cup final is set. And it's Who Cares versus the Crickets.
6: Yes, yes.
2: The nobody cares about North Carolina take on the how come they're in the Stanley Cup final again, Golden Knights. Carolina only needed 5 games to eliminate Montreal in the East final. The Golden Knights swept Colorado in the West final. So the Hurricanes welcome the Golden Knights in Game 1 tomorrow.
4: And what a start to the season for our Saskatoon Berries baseball team. The Berries taking 3 of 4 from the Weyburn Beavers after 2 games on the road and 2 at home. That included an 18-0 win back on Saturday. Next up, the team heads down to Regina tomorrow night to face the 2-2 Reds. Socks.
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4: Chance of showers or a thunderstorm this afternoon. 25, 22 tomorrow with showers, and 18 on Wednesday. 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
2: 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Riversdale is the first one. 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
1: Well, as long as it isn't pouring, street sweepers will be out there working today. 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
3: Hey, this is Kels calling.
1: Hey, Kels. How are
0: you? What's going on?
3: I'm good. Happy Monday.
0: Yes, I'm. You know what? After a beautiful weekend, you just have to be happy.
1: Yeah.
3: The weather is going to be cooler, right, this week? That's good.
1: I think that actually is good. Like, we don't need 36s and 37s, you know?
0: No. We're wasting our heat.
3: Exactly. Save it for July when we're not at work.
1: Now, what were you calling us about?
3: Something that is embarrassing for no reason.
1: Oh, okay. This started back on Friday when Woody was embarrassed that he couldn't man open a beer bottle.
0: Every Saskatchewan adult male should be able to open a beer bottle on any part of his body.
3: Yes, it's a life skill.
1: Right?
0: Yeah.
3: I always have to pass my beer bottles to my dad with his lighter because I haven't mastered that.
1: Oh, lighter. That's another good way to do it.
0: Lighter's a good one.
1: Okay, what's that thing you find embarrassing for kind of no real reason?
3: When I dream about somebody and then I see them in real life.
1: Oh my God, that has happened to me.
0: Oh.
1: I've had sexy dreams about people here at work.
0: She's not saying sexy dreams. She's just saying
1: what other kind of dream would you be talking about?
3: Well, sometimes it's a favorable dream, like you say, and you're kind of blushing for no reason, and they don't
0: favorable.
3: Know. But then there's also the weird things where I see somebody and then I remember that they were like at my grandma's birthday party in my dream. And I'm like, oh, that's why I'm just embarrassed that they entered my subconscious on that level.
0: Yeah. And I can't imagine your grandma's birthday being that sexy.
3: Well, I don't know. Grandma, she was pretty fly.
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0: Puddle of Mud with Sherry and Woody.
1: Oh, with the heat last week and a couple of showers here and there, my backyard has exploded. My petunias, unbelievable. What's with the stink face?
0: I don't see the point in annuals.
1: Okay.
0: They don't make any sense. Annuals are stupid.
1: You buy them. Your face is stupid. And when you say that something I like is stupid, then you're the stupid one.
0: You buy these plants and you stick them outside and you work your bag off trying to keep them alive, whether the frost is going to kill them or other bugs are going to kill them or dogs are going to pee on them and they're going to die. And then these plants start turning ugly and up and die.
1: Okay, I was just going to give you a compliment that you don't have a green thumb. You have a barbecue thumb. But now that you're shiting all over the things that I love, which are plants, your thumb can go screw itself.
0: I know. I don't have a green thumb. You're right. I do have a temperature thumb. It's not necessarily a barbecue thumb. It's a temperature thumb. I can tell when meat or even fettuccine is done with just pressing it with my thumb.
1: Your temperature thumb does not trump my nap thumb.
0: Nap thumb.
1: Look at these two thumbs pointing at this girl who can nap the hell out of a nap.
0: Say your thumbs fall asleep randomly. And they just limp on your hand. Why'd you drop your coffee cup? My thumb has narcolepsy.
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4: 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Not Matt Damon, his friend. 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
1: Hold on. Messi, yeah. Are you in the show? You're in the title
3: wow,
1: now?
3: He is, actually.
2: If I just throw my name in there, it kind of sounds legit. You know?
3: Yeah, it does.
1: What's going on?
2: If you know me, and I've been telling you for years, I got two thumbs, and they're always pointing at this guy.
3: What is your catchphrase?
1: You have your own catchphrase. Of course you're in the show title.
3: Yeah.
1: But seriously, we're talking about the kinds of thumbs we have, from green thumbs to Woody's barbecue thumb. What kind of thumb do you have?
2: Oh, I have all the thumbs, I'm telling you. I have the green thumb, and I got the hammer thumb. I've hit that one a handful of times.
3: Yeah, hammer thumb.
1: Yeah.
3: Are you left or right-handed?
2: I'm right-handed, so my left thumb.
3: It's your hammer thumb.
2: Good. But my favorite thumb is now, lately, my lasagna thumb. It's delicious.
3: So now you're making your own, or are you just sticking your thumb in lasagna randomly?
1: Oh, God.
3: As you walk through restaurants, is that lasagna?
2: The thumb in the lasagna. I've been making all the lasagnas, from like the spinach and chicken lasagnas to like a portobello lasagna, which is disgusting. I never eat that.
1: Oh, it's disgusting?
2: Yeah, that wasn't a good lasagna.
3: I don't do a service to lasagna. I can't really make my lasagna, always ends up too dry.
2: I pretty much just use like my go-to lasagna, just like a spaghetti meat sauce lasagna, but you have to add basil instead of oregano, and I add like a whole can of tomato paste to thicken it up, then I'll take that cheese and mix the egg in it, and then that hardens up.
3: I know the cheese egg trick. So then you don't necessarily, you know, when you get the little crumbly bits of lasagna cheese, sometimes you can add egg to thicken it out.
1: Oh.
2: Yeah, and it kind of like holds it.
3: Yeah, somewhere in the world, there's a whole bunch of yolks that are just...
1: Sad yolks. I will remember you.

0: 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It's now time for Sherry and Woody's morning announcements.
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2: Welcome to June 1st and forest fires. This confuses me. Areas of the province that were saturated weeks ago, there was feet of snow in some cases. They're now begging for moisture to fight wildfires. The Lobstick Fire near Shelbrook is slightly bigger than the city of Regina. The Cayford Fire near Red Earth Cree Nation is about half the size of Saskatoon. But Community Safety Minister Michael Weger says help has arrived.
3: We've already received the heavy helicopter from the federal government, and it's based out of Prince Albert as well.
2: About 130 people remain out of their homes due to the Lobstick Fire and 1,200 due to the Cayford.
4: Well, speaking of fire, GoFundMe campaigns have been launched for several of the families whose homes burnt down in Hampton Village Friday. You and I were looking at the pictures. Unbelievable. Four houses reduced to rubble, at least 10 others damaged, as high winds caused the flames to really spread quickly. Shout out to fire crews who dealt with that. No word on the cause.
2: Well, the CFL season starts this week for everybody. Except the Saskatchewan Rough Riders.
4: First week by, so weird.
2: The Rough Riders did receive their 112th Grey Cup rings. The rings are about the size of a ping pong ball. They're covered in gems, and they feature a pop-off football that reveals a tiny replica of Mosaic Stadium inside. The pop-off football in question has a small piece of the actual winning game ball
4: inside of it. Looks like Canada's Stanley Cup drought is sitting at 33 years and counting now. That was fun, said nobody ever, as the Carolina Hurricanes sent the Montreal Canadiens packing from the playoffs on the weekend. Now the Who Cares Stanley Cup final is set. It opens tomorrow night with the Canes home to the Golden Knights.
2: I want to start to the season for our Saskatoon Berries. They took 3 of 4 from the Weyburn Beavers, including an 18-0 beatdown Saturday night. Next up, the team is in Regina tomorrow to take on the 2-2 Red Sox.
4: And a couple other quick sports notes. The NBA final is set. It's going to be the San Antonio Spurs taking on the New York Knicks. And so much for our dominant run at the World Men's Hockey Championship. Canada lost to Norway 3-2 in overtime in the bronze medal game. Finland beat Switzerland 1-0 in OT for gold. Hey, welcome to June.
2: It's just a good old boy.
4: Good
2: old month. Just ripping around.
5: Never meaning no harm.
2: Ramping.
4: Just ramping.
2: June seems like a month that would ramp.
4: Actually, we are kind of ramping into summer in a way. Looks like we'll get hot again on the weekend, but just pretty nice this week. You know, 25 this afternoon, kind of windy, chance of showers or a thunderstorm, and 22 tomorrow. 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

0: Top Spring. Got to get away from the mosquitoes.
1: Oh, God.
0: They're the worst.
2: Yeah, they've absolutely exploded in population. And they bite quick and they bite hard, too. Like, no small talk first.
0: No.
2: Just the fast lane right to Itchtown.
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4: It's Gigi. How are you guys?
0: Hey, we're good. What's your neighborhood, Gigi?
4: Oh, I live on Kingsmere. So what is that, Lakewood?
2: Oh, Lakeview.
0: Good.
2: Good neighborhood.
0: We'll be by in a few minutes.
2: Weird. What's on your mind?
4: So the green thumb that I'm good at, it's not definitely not plants.
0: No.
4: I have like pound of thumb of death when it comes to plants. They come to my house to die.
2: Okay. Yeah.
4: My green thumb thing is soup. I'm like a soup savant.
2: Soup thumb.
0: Soup thumb sounds like something you get from catching your finger in a heavy door.
2: Well, I got the old soup thumb.
0: Yep. Aww. Broke that thumb so many times, got the soup thumb. Now just the knuckle floats around like a wonton.
2: Gross.
0: It's just like a wonton floating back and forth.

0: Okay, can't wait for this Theory of a Dead Man rocking night one of the Saskatoon X July 30th. They're hitting the SaskTel Grandstand.
1: Morning, who's this?
2: Hi, it's Viv.
0: Viv, what's going on?
2: So, I'm calling about, you know, your thumbs up you guys are talking about, right?
1: Oh, yeah. Thumbs what up. Kind of the thumb that you got. I don't have a green thumb, but I got a temperature thumb. Sherry's just got a thummy thumb.
2: A thumb.
0: That's a real judgmental thumb.
2: Well, I certainly don't have a green thumb, I'll tell you that, but I definitely have a beer thumb.
1: A beer thumb?
2: A beer thumb.
1: That's called gout.
2: No. No, a beer thumb. I literally can sit at my favorite watering hole on my stool, and all I have to do is and put my thumb up, beer. Just like that.
0: You're a hitchhiker for beer?
1: Well, it's because, you know, your favorite watering hole knows you well enough that you just give them the old thumbs up.
2: Well, that's exactly right.
1: I do a thing when I would like another drink, which is I take my index finger and I point it up in the air and I spin it counterclockwise and I go whoop, boop, boop, boop, boop, boop, boop, whoop, boop, boop, boop, boop, boop, boop. And
0: we call it the Three Stooge tornado.
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4: A few things on your Monday morning commute. Highway 7 northbound, the eastbound curve lane is closed from Hart Road to 22nd Street West. More work on College Drive around University Bridge. College Drive, the eastbound curve lane is closed from Monroe Avenue North to Wiggins Avenue North. That project is scheduled to take 2 weeks to complete. And from 9 to 1 today, Taylor Street East, the westbound left turn lane will be closed at Circle Drive East. For closures and more, head to saskatoon.ca/daily. Road Report.
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7: Hey, how are you?
0: Good, who's this?

0: Whip, there a whip. What's with the cameras? Farmer Sean lost his dairy to the RCMP.
1: Wow.
2: It's not that far from the truth.
3: It's not, is it?
2: I once did we did a comedy act, and I came into the room with a ball gag on and nothing, and some underwear, and black socks.
3: Well, when you say ball gag, it makes it something completely different. It's a gag ball, but that's okay. Sean.
2: What are you, the sex toy police?
1: Wow. What were you calling us about, Sean?
2: I just got this story about sex toys.
1: Oh, good. Another one. Okay, great.
2: I was at this garage sale, and there was this black curtain. And, you know, immediately I'm thinking to myself, they're selling cigarettes. And
1: what?
3: Okay. Okay, wait. Whoa. There's a black curtain. Where? Where at the garage sale?
2: In the garage. Like, well, you can tell there's room behind this black curtain. There's something behind it.
1: Okay, yeah, like a cordoned off area.
2: So anyways, I asked, you know, what's behind the curtain, and they took me back there, and there's all these sex toys.
1: So at a garage sale?
3: Used sex toys?
2: Yeah.
1: For real, Sean.
2: I was appalled, and I was like, there is no way I'm spending more than $400 here. Turns out, this woman that was having the garage sale, she used to be a sex toy salesman.
1: Oh, like the home party kind of situation. Yeah,
3: sex toy party lady. Yeah. Okay.
1: Well, hopefully they weren't returns.
3: You know what? Right there, that's the limit. I'll buy another man's barbecue. I'll buy another man's previously enjoyed record.
1: Yeah. But he draws the line at previously loved ball gag or gag ball.
2: Whichever your preference. Oh, Father,

0: 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It is now time for Sherry and Woody's morning announcements.
1: For Flow Essence Kitchen, Bath, and Fireplace.
2: You know, it's crazy. Areas of the province that were saturated just a few weeks ago are now asking for more moisture to deal with wildfires. Now, as of yesterday, the Lobstick Fire near Shelbrook was slightly bigger than the city of Regina, while the Kayford Fire south of Red Earth Cree Nation was just under half the size of Saskatoon. But Community Safety Minister Michael Weger says more help has arrived.
3: We've already received the heavy helicopter from the federal government, and it's based out of Prince Albert as well.
2: More than 130 people remain out of their homes due to the Lobstick Fire and 1,200 due to the Kayford.
4: Speaking of fire, GoFundMe campaigns have been launched for several of the families whose homes burnt down in Hampton Village on Friday. In all, four were reduced to rubble.
2: Yeah, I think like 10 others were damaged. The pictures are unreal.
4: No word on the cause of the fire, but clearly it was the wind that allowed the fires to spread so quickly.
2: Yeah.
4: As well, over the weekend, two homes burnt down in Warman.
2: Some good news for fans of pickleball. Our city is getting a brand new facility with indoor courts and locker rooms. Larry Owen is the president of Sask Pickleball Clubs Limited and says the sport is growing because of a few simple reasons.
5: It's very accessible and it's easy to learn.
2: Saskatoon's Pickleball Center is expected to open this fall.
4: Our Saskatchewan Rough Riders. Bringing out all the bling.
2: Yeah.
4: The team received their 112th Grey Cup rings. The ring is about the size of a ping pong ball. It's covered in gems and has a pop-off football top, which reveals a tiny replica of Mosaic Stadium. And would be the first thing I would lose promptly after receiving my Grey Cup ring is the tiny pop-off football.
2: Apparently, there's an actual piece of the Grey Cup winning game ball in that little football top that you would lose.
4: Wow.
2: In case you missed it over the weekend, the Carolina Hurricanes sent the Montreal Canadiens packing from the playoffs. Now the Stanley Cup final is set. It opens tomorrow night with the Canes home to the Golden Knights.
4: I love this because I don't have to watch it.
2: Right, exactly.
4: I won't watch 1 minute of it.
2: Nope.
4: And that means the start to the season for our Saskatoon Berries. The Berries took 3 of 4 from Weyburn. That included an 18-0 win back on Saturday. Next up, the team is in Regina tomorrow to face the 2-2 Red Sox. Your sports for Arctic Automotive.
2: Well, the birds have just been welcoming us to June this morning.
4: Oh. Guaranteeing some sunny days in June. Oh, and the fact that there'll be no frost overnight. You see,
2: you can speak bird?
4: I speak bird, yeah. My mother was a barn swallow. She spoke bird around the table. In fact, until I went to school, that's all I spoke was bird.
2: Trying not to make a barn swallow joke about your mom. Moving on. Chance of showers or a thunderstorm this afternoon and 25, 22 tomorrow.
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0: Manfred Mann with Sherry, Woody, and our friend Carmen. How are you?
1: I'm good. How are you guys?
2: We're okay.
0: Yeah.
2: You know what? The weekend happened.
0: Yep.
2: It happened. My hot bit stayed hot. My cold bit stayed cold.
1: It was good. It was a good weekend. I'm just calling about the garage sale, like no-nos.
0: Okay, there's a line. We all have a line, right?
1: Yeah. Yep. So mine is food. I will not buy food at a garage sale. I don't know why people sell it. Shoes, because it grosses me out to think people wore their bare feet in there.
2: Yeah.
1: And anything really like personal hygiene related. Mm-hmm. So like water, like I saw somebody with like a water flosser and I was like, gross.
2: No. No. Like I wear shoes till there ain't much left of them, eh? So there's never an opportunity for me to put them in a garage sale. Also, I think my rule, I'm developing this as we talk about this today, because I actually never had a set of guidelines, and I realize now maybe I do need a code of conduct.
0: Yeah.
2: I think bare skin. That's my line. If whatever you're selling touched your bare skin.
0: Oh, I thought you meant I will buy bare skin, but nothing else. And funny, that was at my community garage sale the weekend. So many bare skins.
2: So many bare skin rugs. They're just everywhere.

0: Jimmy Eat World, in the middle of Sherry and Woody.
1: You know, Woody, out of all the flowers that have bloomed so far this season, the orange cone-shaped ones are my least favorite.
0: Saskatchewan's provincial flower.
1: Construction cones, lots of road work happening. I know it's so hard to be patient. They're actually saying that this is our busiest construction season here in Saskatoon ever. And you can tell with the amount of streets and bridges either closed or restricted right now.
2: Got something to say? Let's hear it. Call or text 306-938-3733. 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
1: Andrea, what's going on?
3: Well, I heard you, you know, asking about what I wouldn't buy at a garage sale.
0: Yeah.
3: And that would be a bed or a mattress.
1: Okay,
3: unless
1: interesting.
3: Unless it's 6 foot tall and gives massages, I'd like to sleep alone.
1: Oh, do you mean because it might have some little things attached?
3: Yeah. And these days it's way more prevalent than it used to be, so I don't want to take any chances.
0: Yeah, but I tell you, I've said it before, I'll say it again. You get yourself a nice adult bed bug. You stick it in a little pill bottle from a pharmacy with a cap, and you take it. You take it with you.
3: That's
0: on the road.
3: Six or eight arms of massages?
0: Yeah. Well, no, but then you take it with you to the hotel, and the second that you book into the hotel, you just show them the bed bug. You'll stay for free.
1: Yeah. That's not a thing. None of that, what you just said, is a thing.
3: No, that's not nice to do.
1: Oh, and by the way, don't take any advice from Woody, because I've seen him pick up more than one ditch mattress, okay?
3: I just want to sleep alone. That's my thing.
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1: This is Tracy. Good morning.
2: Hey, how are you?
1: I'm good. I'm good. How are you guys this morning?
2: We're all right. What's going on?
1: I can't and I can at the same time believe what that guy found at the garage sale.
2: Oh, the curtain. Behind the curtain, they were selling adult joy toys. What are they? Is there another way to say? I guess
3: Buzzy Dee-Doos.
2: No, but you got to understand. I understand after he explained it. The lady had been a sex toy sales party lady.
3: Yeah.
2: And it was like the return still in the box.
1: A return still in the box. Oh, good Lord. Yeah.
3: Yeah, the return part. Were they returns or were they new? That's a very important distinction.
2: Huge. It's very huge. We got to ask, what's your grad sale line in the sand?
1: It happened. This older lady, her son dropped off and daughter dropped off a bunch of stuff for her to sell at the sale. And there was, within this bunch of exercise equipment, a bunch of personal massagers. And she was showing me how they're used on your back. And
3: oh, no.
2: Oh, boy.
1: How do I tell this beautiful grandma, you know, who you can see in an apron making cookies, that she's rubbing someone on her neck?
2: Maybe the sex toy thing is more rampant than we know.
3: This is a thing, apparently.
1: For those that don't know, you should know. Yes.

0: Attention, everyone. It's now time for Sherry and Woody's morning announcements.
1: For Cabinets by Newfab.
2: Well, here's hoping areas affected by wildfires get some rain in the next week. As of yesterday, the Lobstick Fire northwest of Saskatoon has grown to roughly 19,000 hectares, while the Kayford Fire south of Red Earth Cree Nation is sitting around 10,000 hectares. Premier Scott Moe is worried, but not about his own property in Shelbrooke.
3: If I have had any, you know, stresses, it's really been about trying to communicate and open up the lines of communication even more so to support the local efforts and support the SPSA.
2: About 130 people remain evacuated near Shelbrooke, and roughly 1,200 people have been displaced from Red Earth and Shoal Lake Cree Nations.
4: A novice driver here in town is facing a more than $1,500 fine and a 7-day license suspension. That's after Corman Park police caught them on Highway 16 near Boychuk over the weekend, going 204 kilometers in a 90 zone. That person's car has also been impounded for 30 days.
2: Well, if you're flying out for summer vacation, better buy your tickets sooner than later. Both WestJet and Air Canada are reducing the number of flights leaving the province starting in July. It's because of the price of jet fuel due to the ongoing conflict in the Middle East.
4: Well, the CFL season gets underway this week. Except not for the Riders, who are on the bye. First week bye. That's weird. But they did just finalize their roster for the year. Notable names from the Grey Cup winning team that are gone include Dante Myers, Mario Alford, Mitch Picton, Malik Carney, and Brett Lawther. The championship team received their fancy schmancy Grey Cup rings over the weekend.
2: And the Stanley Cup final is set. And it's Who Cares versus the Crickets. The Nobody Cares About North Carolina take on the How Come They're in the Stanley Cup Final Again Golden Knights. Carolina only needed 5 games to eliminate Montreal in the East Final. The Golden Knights swept Colorado in the West Final. So the Hurricanes welcome the Golden Knights in Game 1 tomorrow.
4: And what a start to the season for our Saskatoon Berries baseball team. The Berries taking 3 of 4 from the Weyburn Beavers after 2 games on the road and 2 at home. That included an 18-0 win back on Saturday. Next up, the team heads down to Regina tomorrow night to face the 2-2 Reds. Sox.
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4: Chance of showers or a thunderstorm this afternoon, 25, 22 tomorrow with showers, and 18 on Wednesday. 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

0: Weezer with Sherry and Woody. 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
1: Mm-hmm.
0: As well, the Kinsman Express 2 train will be driving around the park as of today.
1: Hey, who's this?
2: It's Angela.
1: Happy Monday.
2: Happy Monday. Sure.
0: Well, yeah, we're all back at work. That's a good point. That's what I heard in that sure. What's on your mind?
2: I didn't get a chance to call the other day and tell you what I find oddly hot.
1: Okay.
0: This started with the odd heat wave, but there's still time. Tell us.
2: Mustangs, but like not the new style Mustang. I'm talking like the 5.0 late 80s, early 90s style.
1: Oh.
2: Those are some sexy cars.
1: Really? You like those over the new?
2: The new ones are too big and bulky, and they just, I mean, yeah, they're cute, they're nice, whatever, but give me the old style. Mm-hmm.
0: No, I'm trying to picture these. Do they look a little bit like a hat?
1: No.
0: Like a little bit like a
1: hatchback. They had a hatchback. They had kind of a.
0: I'm thinking of a K car.
1: No,
2: K car, totally
1: they
2: different
1: were
2: thing.
1: They were fast. Actually, the police in Saskatchewan used to use them as interceptors on the number 11.
2: Yeah, a friend of mine had one, and he let me borrow it one time, and I had his girlfriend with me, and she was very pregnant with their twins. And I was so nervous driving it, like my lip was quivering, and I didn't even try to squeal the tires. Of course, it's a 5-speed standard, right?
1: Yeah.
2: I didn't even try to squeal the tires, and I burned out on a couple of lights on 8th Street.
0: And the baby was born in the car 2 miles later.
2: <I know.
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0: You and I don't have a catchphrase.
1: You mean you're telling me to shut the hell up three times a day isn't a catchphrase? I thought that was your catchphrase.
0: That's in the running. It's in the running.
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0: Boys of Summer, or the Sherrys of Summer. You were at Kinsman Park on Saturday.
1: Yeah, with my friends at Castlegate Financial. They made a big donation and got lots of sports equipment for kids' sport.
0: Okay.
1: Thanks to Stacy and the whole crew. I will say, though, looking at all the rides at the Nutrien Playland, you strike me as a, when you can pick any animal on the carousel, you're picking the bench.
0: I'm picking the what?
1: There's always one bench on the carousel among the horses and the rabbits.
0: I want to be the dragon.
1: All right.
0: I want to be the dragon. I don't want to get stuck on the goat.
1: Yeah, in the carousel hierarchy, goat is at the bottom just above bench.
2: Let's go to the phones. Sherry and Woody. 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
3: Hey, it's Jonathan.
1: Okay, now that the steam from the odd heat wave last week has finally cleared, what's something you find oddly hot?
3: Red hair. You know?
0: Really?
1: Oh, yeah.
3: If you have, like, you if you take a girl's face and just, like, mentally remove the hair, you know, you go to, like, an auburn or a copper, and she'll go from, like, an 8 to a 10.
0: Wow.
3: You know? Mm-hmm. Now, if she's a natural carrot top, that's, like, a 7 to a 12.
0: What? Really?
1: What is your rating system?
3: Yeah. They are just, I don't know what it is about them, but, man, it's, like, so incredible, right? It's, like, nothing quite like...
0: Really?
3: You know, a fiery Testarossa.
0: Wow. I mean, I've always found that redheads, if I look at their skin, I can see their internal organs. You see, they sort of have see-through skin.
3: Some have that, yes.
1: That's part of the allure for me.
3: You know.
0: I can see your liver's very healthy from
1: Ooh.
0: Here.
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12: Hey guys, it's Jade calling.
0: Hey, how are you?
12: I'm not too bad. I'm just calling because I didn't get to tell y'all my sort of oddly thing that I find hot, although I don't know if it's that odd.
0: Oh, okay. Yes.
1: The odd heat wave last week had us talking about the things we find oddly hot.
12: So, a good, strong forearm in a guy.
1: Oh,
0: like a forearm.
1: Yeah. Mm-hmm.
0: Oh, so like when they're like writing with a pencil and you can see all the little muscles moving as they're moving.
1: Oh, that's specific.
12: Yeah.
0: Oh,
12: yeah.
0: Does it have to
12: or
0: be
12: like
0: big?
12: Like doing some yard work.
0: Oh,
12: you know,
1: sometimes when I'm in the cleaning aisle, I'll just stop and I'll just stare at Mr. Brawny and Mr. Clean because they both have very girthy forearms.
0: Speaking from experience, I am a man with a substantial forearm. But I also have a wildly obese calf.
1: But when you
12: An
1: put it that way.
0: My calf
1: Think
0: is
1: of a different
0: my,
1: word.
0: My calves are engorged. My oh, calves are my no, they're huge.
1: It's getting worse. Why don't you say they're moist while you're at it?

0: is now time for Sherry and Woody's morning announcements.
1: Welcome to June 1st and forest fires. This confuses me. Areas of the province that were saturated weeks ago, there was feet of snow in some cases. They're now begging for moisture to fight wildfires. The Lobstick Fire near Shelbrook is slightly bigger than the city of Regina. The Cayford Fire near Red Earth Cree Nation is about half the size of Saskatoon. But Community Safety Minister Michael Wiegers says help has arrived.
2: We've already received the heavy helicopter from the federal government, and it's based out of Prince Albert as well.
1: About 130 people remain out of their homes due to the Lobstick Fire and 1,200 due to the Cayford.
3: Well, speaking of fire, GoFundMe campaigns have been launched for several of the families whose homes burnt down in Hampton Village Friday. You and I were looking at the pictures. Unbelievable. Four houses reduced to rubble, at least 10 others damaged, as high winds caused the flames to really spread quickly. Shout out to fire crews who dealt with that. No word on the cause.
1: Well, the CFL season starts this week for everybody. Except the Saskatchewan Rough Riders.
3: First week by, so weird.
1: The Rough Riders did receive their 112th Grey Cup rings. The rings are about the size of a ping pong ball. They're covered in gems, and they feature a pop-off football that reveals a tiny replica of Mosaic Stadium inside. The pop-off football in question has a small piece of the actual winning game ball
3: inside of it. Looks like Canada's Stanley Cup drought is sitting at 33 years and counting now. That was fun, said nobody ever, as the Carolina Hurricanes sent the Montreal Canadiens packing from the playoffs on the weekend. Now the Who Cares Stanley Cup final is set. It opens tomorrow night with the Canes home to the Golden Knights.
1: I want to start to the season for our Saskatoon Berries. They took 3 of 4 from the Weyburn Beavers, including an 18-0 beatdown Saturday night. Next up, the team is in Regina tomorrow to take on the 2-2 Red Sox.
3: And a couple other quick sports notes. The NBA final is set. It's going to be the San Antonio Spurs taking on the New York Knicks. And so much for our dominant run at the World Men's Hockey Championship. Canada lost to Norway 3-2 in overtime in the bronze medal game. Finland beat Switzerland 1-0 in OT for gold. Hey, welcome to June.
1: It's just a good old boy.
3: Good
1: old month. Just ripping around.
4: Never meaning no harm.
1: Ramping.
3: Just ramping.
1: June seems like a month that would ramp.
3: Actually, we are kind of ramping into summer in a way. Looks like we'll get hot again on the weekend, but just pretty nice this week. You know, 25 this afternoon, kind of windy, chance of showers or a thunderstorm, and 22 tomorrow. 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
1: I could use about a coffee cup full of afterbite this morning. I look like a weird red spotted leopard with all my mosquito bites.
0: 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Definitely a leper, for sure.
1: Leopard, not...
0: Leopard. Oh, well, close enough.
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4: Hey, this is Kels calling.
2: Hey, Kels. How are
0: you? What's going on?
4: I'm good. Happy Monday.
0: Yes, I'm. You know what?
4: The weather is going to be cooler, right, this week? That's good.
2: I think that actually is good. Like, we don't need 36s and 37s, you know?
0: No. We're wasting our heat.
4: Exactly. Save it for July when we're not at work.
2: Now, what were you calling us about?
4: Something that is embarrassing for no reason.
2: Oh, okay. This started back on Friday when Woody was embarrassed that he couldn't man open a beer bottle.
0: Every Saskatchewan adult male should be able to open a beer bottle on any part of his body.
4: Yes, it's a life skill.
2: Right?
0: Yeah.
4: I always have to pass my beer bottles to my dad with his lighter because I haven't mastered that.
2: Oh, lighter. That's another good way to do it.
0: Lighter's a good one.
2: Okay. What's that thing you find embarrassing for kind of no real reason?
4: When I dream about somebody and then I see them in real life.
2: Oh, my God. That has happened to me.
0: Oh.
2: I've had sexy dreams about people here at work.
0: Oh, she's not saying sexy dreams. She's just saying you guys.
2: What other kind of dream would you be talking about?
4: Well, sometimes it's like it's a favorable dream, like you say, and you're kind of blushing for no reason, and they don't
0: favorable.
4: Know. But then there's also the weird things where I see somebody and then I remember that they were like at my grandma's birthday party in my dream. And I'm like, oh, that's why I'm just embarrassed that they entered my subconscious on that level.
0: Yeah. And I can't imagine your grandma's birthday being that sexy.
4: Well, I don't know. Grandma, she was pretty fly.
2: Well,
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0: Green and Bowie, Under Pressure, with Sherry and Woody.
1: Oh, with the heat last week and the couple of showers here and there, my backyard has exploded. My petunias, unbelievable. What's with the stink face?
0: I don't see the point in annuals.
1: Okay.
0: They don't make any sense. Annuals are stupid.
1: You buy them? Your face is stupid, and when you say that something I like is stupid, then you're the stupid one.
0: You buy these plants, and you stick them outside, and you work your bag off trying to keep them alive, whether the frost is going to kill them, or other bugs are going to kill them, or dogs are going to pee on them, and they're going to die. And then these plants start turning ugly and up and die.
1: Okay, I was just going to give you a compliment that you don't have a green thumb, you have a barbecue thumb, but now that you're shiting all over the things that I love, which are plants, yeah, your thumb can go screw itself.
0: I know. I don't have a green thumb. You're right. I do have a temperature thumb. It's not necessarily a barbecue thumb. It's a temperature thumb. I can tell when meat or even fettuccine is done with just pressing it with my thumb.
1: Your temperature thumb does not trump my nap thumb. This
0: nap thumb.
1: Look at these two thumbs pointing at this girl who can nap the hell out of a nap.
0: See, your thumbs fall asleep randomly. This is a limp on your hand. Why'd you drop your coffee cup? My thumb has narcolepsy.
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1: Hold on. Messi, yeah. Are you in the show? You're in the title
3: wow,
1: now?
3: He is, actually.
2: If I just throw my name in there, it kind of sounds legit. You know?
3: Yeah, it does.
1: What's going on?
2: If you know me, and I've been telling you for years, I got two thumbs, and they're always pointing at this guy.
3: What is your catchphrase?
1: You have your own catchphrase. Of course you're in the show title.
3: Yeah.
1: But seriously, we're talking about the kinds of thumbs we have, from green thumbs to Woody's barbecue thumb. What kind of thumb do you have?
2: Oh, I have all the thumbs. I'm telling you. I have the green thumb, and I got the hammer thumb. I've hit that one a handful of times.
3: Yeah, hammer thumb.
1: Yeah.
3: Are you left or right-handed?
2: I'm right-handed, so my left thumb.
3: It's your hammer thumb.
2: Good. But my favorite thumb is now, lately, my lasagna thumb. It's delicious.
3: So now you're making your own, or are you just sticking your thumb in lasagna randomly?
1: Oh, God.
3: As you walk through restaurants, is that lasagna?
2: The thumb in the lasagna. I've been making all the lasagnas, from like the spinach and chicken lasagnas to like a portobello lasagna, which is disgusting. I never eat that.
1: Oh, it's disgusting?
2: Yeah, that wasn't a good lasagna.
3: I don't do a service to lasagna. I can't really make my lasagna, always ends up too dry.
2: I pretty much just use like my go-to lasagna, just like a spaghetti meat sauce lasagna, but you have to add basil instead of oregano, and I add like a whole can of tomato paste to thicken it up, then I'll take that cheese and mix the egg in it, and then that hardens up.
3: I know the cheese egg trick. So then you don't necessarily, you know, when you get the little crumbly bits of lasagna cheese, sometimes you can add egg to thicken it out.
1: Oh.
2: Yeah, and it kind of like holds it.
3: Yeah, somewhere in the world, there's a whole bunch of yolks that are just...
1: Sad yolks. I will remember you.

0: Saskatoon is your home. It's also their home.
1: Hey, this is Kurt.
2: And this is Shane from One Bad Son.
3: Hello, hometown. This is Sean from Widemouth Mason.
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18: 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And that's what's happening around Saskatoon. I'm Whitney.
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0: Hell's Bells, AC/DC. Imagine seeing that song live in Winnipeg. Angus Young sweating on you.
1: Oh, that'd be nice.
0: He's sweat on me before. It's quite lovely.
1: Smells like Vegemite. We are sending somebody to see AC/DC at Princess Auto Stadium in Winnipeg, September 20th. 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
1: Hey, how are you?
2: Good. Who's this?

0: Therawhip. What's with the cameras? Farmer Sean lost his dairy to the RCMP.
1: Wow.
2: It's not that far from the truth.
3: It's not. It's not, is it?
2: I once did a, we did a comedy act, and I came into the room with a ball gag on and nothing, well, and some underwear, and black socks.
3: Well, when you say ball gag, it makes it something completely different. It's a gag ball, but that's okay. Sean.
2: What are you, the sex toy police?
1: Wow. What were you calling us about, Sean?
2: I just got this story about sex toys.
1: Oh, good. Another one. Okay, great.
2: I was at this garage sale, and there was this black curtain. And, you know, immediately I'm thinking to myself, they're selling cigarettes. And
1: what?
3: Okay, wait. Whoa. There's a black curtain. Where? Where at the garage sale?
2: In the garage. Like, but you can tell there's room behind this black curtain. There's something behind it.
1: Okay, yeah, like a cordoned off area.
2: So anyways, I asked, you know, what's behind the curtain, and they took me back there, and there's all these sex toys.
1: At a garage sale?
3: Used sex toys?
2: Yeah.
1: For real, Sean.
2: I was appalled, and I was like, there is no way I'm spending more than $400 here. Turns out, this woman that was having the garage sale, she used to be a sex toy salesman.
1: Oh, like the home party kind of situation. Yeah,
3: sex toy party lady. Okay.
1: Well, hopefully they weren't returns.
3: You know what? Right there, that's the limit. I'll buy another man's barbecue. I'll buy another man's previously enjoyed record.
1: But he draws the line at previously loved ball gag or gag ball.
2: Whichever your preference.

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2: I don't want to go tonight.
1: I'm pretty reckless when I wake up.
3: I don't know where I was last night.
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0: Papa Roach with Sherry, Woody, and a lot of sore hamstrings around town. A lot of sore glutes.
1: Yeah.
0: People were running the Saskatchewan Marathon yesterday. So congrats to everybody who took part. Carmen's hanging out. How are you?
2: I'm good. How are you guys?
1: We're okay.
0: Yeah.
1: You know what? The weekend happened.
0: Yep.
1: It happened. My hot bit stayed hot. My cold bit stayed cold.
2: It was good. It was a good weekend. I'm just calling about the garage sale, like no-nos.
0: Okay, there's a line. We all have a line, right?
2: Yeah. Yeah. So mine is food. I will not buy food at a garage sale. I don't know why people sell it. Shoes, because it grosses me out to think people wore their bare feet in there.
1: Yeah.
2: And anything really like personal hygiene related. Mm-hmm. So like water, like I saw somebody with like a water flosser and I was like, gross.
1: No. Like I wear shoes till there ain't much left of them, eh? So there's never an opportunity for me to put them in a garage sale. Also, I think my rule, I'm developing this as we talk about this today, because I actually never had a set of guidelines, and I realize now maybe I do need a code of conduct.
0: Yeah.
1: I think bare skin. That's my line. If whatever you're selling touched your bare skin.
0: Oh, I thought you meant I will buy bare skin, but nothing else. And funny, that was odd. My community garage sale the weekend. So many bare skins.
1: So many bare skin rugs. They're just everywhere.

30 minutes down. 30 minutes to go. Oh, this is 60 minutes of non-stop rock. Wow. We do it every hour during your workday. All right, let's go.

Wallflowers with Sherry, Woody, and some cooler weather this week than last week. I think that's good news, right? It's still going to be nice and relatively, you know, mild. 25 today, chance of showers or a thunderstorm this afternoon. 22 with showers tomorrow and 18 on Wednesday. By the weekend, we're back up to high 20s, maybe even 30s again. Rock weather for our friends at Sask West Mechanical.

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1: Hi, it's Andrea calling. How are you today?
2: We're very fine. What's up?
1: Well, I heard you, you know, asking about what I wouldn't buy at a garage sale.
2: Yeah.
1: And that would be a bed or a mattress.
3: Okay, interesting.
1: Unless it's 6 foot tall and gives massages, I'd like to sleep alone.
3: Oh, do you mean because it might have some little things attached?
1: Yeah. And these days it's way more prevalent than it used to be. So I don't want to take any chances.
2: Yeah, but I tell you, I've said it before, I'll say it again. You get yourself a nice adult bed bug. You stick it in a little pill bottle from a pharmacy with a cap. And you take it with you.
1: That's
2: on the road.
1: And then, 6 or 8 arms of massages?
2: Yeah, well, no, but then you take it with you to the hotel, and the second that you book into the hotel, you just show them the bed bug. You'll stay for free.
3: Yeah. That's not a thing. None of that, what you just said, is a thing.
1: No, that's not nice to do.
3: Oh, and by the way, don't take any advice from Woody, because I've seen him pick up more than one ditch mattress, okay?
1: I just want to sleep alone. That's my thing.

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Ballroom Blitz with Sherry. Shout out to our Saskatoon Berries baseball team. Nice little start to the regular season for them. They took 3 of 4 from the Weyburn Beavers after 2 games on the road and 2 at home. And that includes an 18-0 win back on Saturday. I was like, am I reading this right? 18-0. Next up, the team is heading down to Regina tomorrow night to face the 2-2 Red Sox.

0: recently with Sully and Fitz.
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1: 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And
3: oh, my gosh. 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
1: Good news. 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
0: Hanging out for Whitney this hour. Lots of good stuff coming up. A new one from Sleep Theory. I've got The Hip on the way. It's all after Nickelback and Kid Rock.

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1: Sleep Theory's debut album, Afterglow, has done so well for them. This is the newest tune from that record. It's called Words Are Worthless. Let me know what you think on the text, 306-938-3733.

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0: Going to be kind of on and off cloudy and rainy all week long. You know, bits of sun, bits of rain, maybe a thunderstorm here and there, and cooler than last week. Like today, our high is 25. That's a lot different than 35, 36, 37 from last Thursday, Friday. 22 tomorrow with some showers, and 18 is our high on Wednesday.

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9: 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I'm Whitney.
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Green Day, Sherry hanging out for Whitney, and the Stanley Cup final is set. Does anybody care? Okay, I know. Shout out to our Golden Knights fans and the couple of Carolina fans that I've ever met. You're listening right now. You're like, hey, that's me. I would love to hear from you. Text 306-938-3733. Just wondering who still has some skin in the game here as we head into the Stanley Cup final tomorrow, game one. Habs fans, it was a rough weekend for you.

Soundgarden with Sherry, hanging out for Whitney. Happy Monday. Happy June. That's, wow. May seemed like it took forever, and yet went by in the blink of an eye, all at the same time. We've got the takeover coming up at lunchtime with Sully. If there is a song that would make your Monday better, let's get the text going now. Give him some ideas of what to play. 306-938-3733.

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2: Let's do this thing. It is brought to you by YXE Windows and Doors. If you want to hear a tune, it's very, very simple. You can call it in. You can text it in. 306-938-3733. I figured June 1st. What should we do? Well, maybe June Carter, but we don't really have any of that. So let's just start with some Johnny Cash, some Folsom Prison Blues. You let me know what we're playing next. Give me a call.

0: Psalm 41 in Too Deep. It is your takeover for YXC Windows and Doors. Jordy's on the horn. How you doing, bud?
1: Okay, now I guess spent most of Saturday at jail, but...
0: Whoa! We're going to need that story. How does that happen?
1: I was sleeping in the parking lot, but yeah, I spent most of my Saturday there.
0: Why were you sleeping? You were sleeping in the parking lot?
1: No, sleeping.
0: Ah, this makes so much more sense now. Thank you. Okay. All right, buddy. Sweet. Okay, so what are we doing for a tune?
1: I'm thinking maybe we'll go with some Thunderstruck today, because we might be getting a bit of rain, so yeah, let's throw some Thunderstruck on.

0: my own AC/DC Thunderstruck for Jordy. It is your takeover for YXE Windows and Doors. Craig, what are we doing?
1: Yeah, I was wondering if I could hear Bing Bang Baby by Stone Temple Pilots.
0: Big Bang Baby. Let's do it, dude.
1: Yeah. Well, where's Wit?
0: She's up fishing, just living the life today. She's back tomorrow.
1: Okay, well, I miss her and I love her.
0: I hear you, bud, as do I. It's tough when she's gone. I have so many more things to do.

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7: I found me a reason, so check me tomorrow. We'll see if I'm leaking.

0: Matthew Good, hello, Time Bomb. I got Dexter on the horn. Farman and Cudworth, what's up, bud?
1: Holy, what's going on?
0: Hey, how we doing?
1: Not too bad.
0: Good, good. How was the weekend, bud?
1: Well, spent 30-plus hours in a tractor, so it was great.
0: Oh, jeez.
1: Yours?
0: I spent the whole weekend with laryngitis, if you can't tell, so...
1: I don't know who had a worse week then, you or me.
0: Yeah, well, I'm still going to go with you. I don't know. Actually, you got paid. I did not get paid, so...
1: Yeah, that's true. Touché.
0: All right, buddy. What are we doing for a tune today?
1: Well, the whiskey clouds have rolled in, so play something that makes the guys want to have a drink. It's up to you.
0: Okay.
1: I'm giving this to you.
0: All right. I like this. Some drinking music. Let's do that.
1: Heck yeah.
0: Feeling like a little Sammy might suit the mood.

0: Some Sammy Hagar, Mas Tequila, 306-938-3733. It is your takeover for YXE Windows and Doors Monday rendition. Grandma Dan, where are we going next?
1: The Cult Love Removal Machine.
2: Oh, giddy up. You know I love some Cult. Let's do it.

0: some cults. That is the love removal machine. It is your takeover for YXE Windows and Doors. Hello.
1: Hey, Sully. How you doing, man?
2: Hey, good, Jonathan. How are you, buddy?
1: I'm doing all right. I'm just having a bit of a challenge waking up here.
0: Oh. Wait, waking up? We're going on 1 o'clock here.
1: Well, I've been up since 6.
2: Okay.
1: My brain's not awake yet.
0: Oh, buddy. You're preaching to the choir here. What are we doing for a tune today, my friend?
1: I was going to go with something a little bit... I haven't heard it in the longest time.
0: Okay.
1: How about Brown Sugar?
0: Ah, some Stones. Yeah, let's do that.

0: AWOL Nation, some sale. That's for Captain Flatlander. All right, let's keep this thing going, this takeover for YXC Windows and Doors. Coyote's on the horn. What's going on, bud?
1: Just living the nightmare out here farming at Bradwell.
2: Oh, sounds like good times, man.
1: Hey, you got any corn?
0: Yes. Yes, I do.

There's some corn on your takeover. Jan texted in. Her baby girl, Amy, is graduating from the U of S today with a degree in education. Congratulations. Nicely done. We need more educators. That is awesome. Here's some Green Day for you.

0: Holiday Talent, if I did not get your tune into the takeover in time, I do sincerely apologize with all my heart. The good news, I'm here for a lot of hours yet, and I will do my damnedest to get it on the board for you.
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0: And, I mean, if you still want to tune now, even 306-938-3733, let me know. It is 21 degrees out there. Chance of rain throughout the day. We're getting as high as 25 today, high of 22 tomorrow. Again, with an albeit slightly slimmer chance of rain. 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Here's a foo.

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0: If you missed it over the weekend, I mean, first and foremost, these Blue Jays injuries, it's just ridiculous. They've got $80 million in injured pitchers right now. And then this happened. So they're playing in Baltimore over the weekend. This guy, Jesus Sanchez, is playing in the outfield. Thought he was going to play catch with a kid sitting in the stands. Turned his head for a sec. The kid throws the ball. It smacks him in his bare hand. And he now has a wrist contusion from a 12-year-old. So we're asking, when's the last time you were injured by a child? Could be someone else's. Could be your own. Could be this morning. I know my kids are setting up traps for me all over the house. 306-938-3733. When's the last time you were injured by a child? Here's some GNR. Very fitting. Some Sweet Child of Mine.

All right, I got a little trick for you. It's going to make you like this band so much more. Now, this song right here was written for the 1998 City of Angels soundtrack. And just by saying that, you already know what I'm about to play. However, ipso facto, you could also say that this song was written for Nicolas Cage. Now, how much do you love the Goo Goo now? Here's Iris.

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16: 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I'm Whitney.
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0: All right, so we launched a contest officially today. And if you haven't heard, this is what you got to do. Every time you hear AC/DC on this station, you text in the name of the song that you're listening to, 306-938-3733. You then get into the running. I then pick a qualifier. We're going to qualify somebody every single day this week, going to name a winner, Whit and I, on Friday. What you win, tickets to the show in September in Winnipeg, a boatload of cash to get you down there, and we're going to put you up in a pretty swanky looking place as well. So, again, you text the song title once you hear it to 306-938-3733. You could do it kind of right now.

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0: Well, the sky has officially opened up. We are currently sitting at 22 degrees, but we do have some rain going on. Some pockets of rain throughout the city. It's going to keep up for the next few hours. At least tonight, a low of 13. Tomorrow, a high of 22. So a little bit cooler on the high side. However, a little bit less chance of rain. They're saying by Saturday, we could get back up to 28 degrees. Your weather, Saskatoon Funeral Home.

0: That's the Chili's. Metsy's on the horn. What's up, bud?
1: Hey, Tommy, buddy. How's the day?
0: It's going okay. My voice, it sounds like I'm hitting puberty every 10 seconds, but other than that, it's not too bad.
1: Yeah, I know, man. Maybe that was the rollerblading. So, man, if you're you're pumping it on a day like that, and then you get a little sweaty, but that cool breeze comes and gets you down the spine, man, I've been there.
0: Yeah.
1: Rollerbladed pneumonia. Like, we don't even know.
0: Rollerblade pneumonia. So, what you're referencing, of course, I threw it up over the weekend. I broke the blades out on Saturday. It was gorgeous.
1: Oh,
0: it's just a
1: man.
0: Sweet feeling.
1: People were going rollerblading by, I'd be like, that guy's hot, right?
0: I'm positive. That's what they were all saying. Hey, let's throw a tune on. What are you thinking?
1: Man, what do you rollerblade to listen to tunes?
0: I didn't have any tunes, but you know what? I was thinking the whole time. Remember that video that was the dude that was skateboarding with like the ocean spray?
1: Yeah. Oh, yeah. Man, I love that guy.
0: Yeah. And it just like, I feel like that works for rollerblading as well. You throw on some Fleetwood Mac.
1: Yeah, let's do some dreams. I'm guessing that's where we ended up on this.

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1: And nurture it and raise it up to a point that you eat it.
2: Aw.
1: Yep, everything's lunch on the farm.
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1: I'd love to, in the oven, at 450.
2: All right, so you're saying that despite seeing all the gore on the farm, you turned out fine?
1: Yes, despite eating most of my childhood pets, I... Turned out just A-OK.
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0: Mr. Evanescence. All right, we got Chadwick on the horn. Buddy, it's just me. I'm flying solo. Witt's fishing.
1: Hey, what lake did Witt go to?
0: I think she's in Nipawin. I'm not quite sure, though.
1: Yeah, well, that's probably where I was. I just got back from Tobin Lake.
0: Oh, yeah. No, she's at Tobin.
1: That's where I was all weekend. I just got back.
0: Oh, get out of here. Nice.
2: But we didn't catch anything, so I hope Witt has better luck.
0: Well, chivalry's not dead, man. You left a few in there for us. Nice.
2: Yeah. So when are we going blading? When are we going to get our gang going together?
0: Oh, buddy, I got out for the first time this past weekend, strapped the blades on.
2: How'd it feel, buddy?
0: It was good. My foot hurt a little, but I think that's mostly because I'm almost 40.
2: Don't tell Witt that your foot was hurting, though, because she'll go hard on you and say, oh, rollerblading sucks.
0: 100%. Yeah. No.
2: Well, Adam and I are gonna come to the station one day in rollerblades and a trench coat, and you got to come out and go for around the block with us.
0: Buddy, you say the word. That sounds amazing. I love it. Let's do a tune here, man. You thinking Billy Squire again, maybe?
2: Yeah. You know, that sounds good, buddy. Strokes the word. Let's do that, and yeah.
0: Let's do it.
3: If you're in the game, then the stroke's the word.

0: All right, Lady Peace. Okay, so Blue Jays outfielder Jesus Sanchez got hit with a ball thrown by a 12-year-old yesterday, and now he is, I don't know, day-to-day, week-to-week, something like that, with a wrist contusion. So we are asking, Jordy, when's the last time you were injured by a child?
1: Oh, my God. That's probably a freaking nephew that just about blew my eardrums out. About a couple months ago or a year ago or something like that, we just give him a piggyback. I think it was around at the zoo there. And he decided to put both hands and do that clap thing right over my ears, and darn near blew my eardrums out.
0: Oh, man, the ear clap. Dude, yes.
1: Oh, man, I tell you.
0: I know. No, nobody knows, like, the dangers of the ear clap.
1: Yeah, I love my nephews, but, freak, some days, man, I just want to chuck them in the pond.
0: See, that's why they're nephews. You can give them back.
1: Exactly. Load them up on sugar and big. Here, they're your problem now.
0: Yeah, right. Rock 102 with...

That is new Shinedown's called Safe and Sound. I got a text here from Crystal. She said the railway crossing arms are down at 33rd and Warman, and nothing's getting by. Now, she sent this about 10 minutes ago, but it looks like traffic completely still stacked up both north and southbound, and a lot of people trying to make their way over to Idlewild, so 33rd is slow from Quebec. If you notice something else going on, if you're out there, got an update for me, 306-938-3733. Let me know. Here's from Sabbath.

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3: We're back. Yes, I'm right behind you. And we're bringing you another 60 minutes of nonstop rock. It starts right now. Rock 102.

Def Leppard. We got a little bit of rain going on right now. Expect to continue over the next few hours here. We're down to 19 degrees tomorrow. We are hitting 22, a slighter, smaller, more minuscule chance of rain. And then Wednesday, even cooler with showers coming again with a high of 18. The good news, we warm up after Wednesday. They're saying by Saturday we could be back up to 28 degrees. And your weather for UFCW 248P and UFCW 649.

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1: Buddy was driving his truck down Idlewild, so he had his side window open, and the duck flew in there and hit him in the side of the head.
2: Wow.
3: In his truck.
1: In his big truck.
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1: Yeah, it was poop and eggs and guts everywhere all over the cab.
2: My gosh.
3: The duck died?
1: The duck got obliterated on the side of his head.
2: Wow.
1: not to laugh, but what a story.
2: Why didn't he duck?
3: Oh.
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0: That is Green Day. Another Toronto Blue Jay got injured over the weekend. Jesus Sanchez got hit with a ball thrown by a 12-year-old. So we're asking Captain Flatlander, my friend, when's the last time you were injured by a child?
1: Oh, boy. I don't know. I think I was tripped and landed in a paddling pool the other day.
0: That counts. What was the result? Meniscus? Torn ACL?
1: Double nosebleed.
0: Oh, man. They're out to get us. It's not a conspiracy. This is on purpose. Here's The Offspring.

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0: Yeah, I got Dexter on the line. He's farming out in Cudworth. Buddy, when's the last time a child injured you?
2: Well, I've been in a tractor for 15 days, so 16 days ago.
0: What happened?
2: Oh, you know, I got an eight-month-old, and he likes to jump around, so...
0: Yep.
2: Of course, it's always right in your mid-crotch area that it likes to jump around onto.
0: Oh, man. You know what? Don't worry. It only gets worse from here, so...
2: Well, I don't need them anymore. I got four children. That's enough.
0: Oh, there you go. Yeah, you're good. Ball jokes. Nothing will ever beat them.

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0: I'm Mother Earth. I got Coyote on the horn. He's taking a break from farming to let me bug him. Buddy, when's the last time you got injured by a child?
1: I don't know. That'd have to be my sister years and years and years ago when we were wrestling and she punched me in the nose and made my eyes water. And then everyone, all my other sisters, was, Aaron made Kyle cry. No, I wasn't crying. He just punched me in the nose.
0: Right. Dude, I got two daughters. I sleep with one eye open all the time.
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0: Okay, if you haven't heard, we have an AC/DC contest underway right now. What you could win is a trip to see them in Winnipeg mid-September. Also, we're going to put you up in a swanky hotel and give you a boatload of cash so you can get there no problem. All right, here's what you got to do. Very easy stuff. We are qualifying somebody every single day this week. We are naming our winner on Friday, Whit and myself. All you got to do is when you hear AC/DC, you text the song title to 306-938-3733. So whatever song's playing, you just text that in and you're automatically in the running and you could be picked as one of our qualifiers as early as, well, about 5 seconds from now. I'm going to pick a qualifier for Monday, and then we'll do this all over again tomorrow. Here's AC/DC.

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0: All right, I've got her on hold. Cheryl, how you doing?
2: I'm doing well. How are you?
0: I am doing all right. I'm calling to let you know that you have qualified for our AC/DC contest.
2: Yes?
0: Yeah, and you now have a 1 in 5 chance of winning on Friday. So if we call you then, you are going to AC/DC.
2: Oh, that's fantastic. Thank you so very much.
0: Yeah, so buy a lottery ticket, rob a rabbit's foot, do whatever you got to do. If luck's on your side, we're calling you Friday.
2: Oh, great. Thanks very much, Sully. Appreciate that.
0: Yeah, it's our pleasure. I didn't do anything. Let's throw a tune on for you, though, Cheryl. What are you thinking?
2: I don't know. You pick for me. I'm just so excited. I can't think right now. Sorry.
0: Okay, that's okay. Hey, you know what? Dealer's choice. I like that. I'll pick you something good.
2: Okay, sounds great. Thank you. Have a great rest of your day.
0: Hey, you as well, Cheryl. By the way, if you want to get into the running for this, every time AC/DC plays, you text in the name of that song to 306-938-3733. We're going to name another qualifier tomorrow, and then we're naming our winner on Friday. Now let's play some Saliva.

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13: 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I'm Whitney.
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0: That is Metallica. We're expecting some pocket showers here and there for the next few hours, but they are still suggesting the sun's going to poke out around 6 o'clock. My slow pitch game has not been canceled yet. They're still suggesting sunshine. We'll see if it happens. Either way, tomorrow, less rain in the forecast. Wednesday, we got some rain there as well. It cools down to about 18 degrees on Wednesday. But then we warm up quite a bit after that. They're still suggesting on Saturday, we might be hitting 28. Your weather for the Cave Family Restaurant.
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0: Okay, we got some brand new stuff here from the Rolling Stones. This song is called In the Stars. Let us know what you think. 306-938-3733.

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0: Traffic.
1: Would love to get an update. The intersection of Warman and 33rd. The lights there, so north and southbound, you're still completely stacked up. I heard about an hour ago that the railway arms were stuck down. Traffic's still completely jammed there. If that is still the case, let me know. 306-938-3733. Southbound traffic, you're slow from 7th Ave right now. Northbound traffic, you are slow from King Street at the moment. A lot of people trying to use 7th Avenue northbound to try to go around it, so that's pretty stacked up too. Again, let me know what you're seeing. 306-938-3733.

0: That is Buck Cherry. All right, we got our buddy Dexter. He's farming out in Cudworth on the horn. What's up, bud?
1: Holy, what's going on?
0: Hey, how we doing?
1: Not too bad.
0: Good, good. How was the weekend, bud?
1: Spent 30-plus hours in a tractor, so it was great.
0: Oh, jeez.
1: Yours?
0: Well, I spent it sounding like I was hitting puberty the entire time. My voice gave out on Saturday and hasn't returned, so.
1: Oh, I don't know who had a worse week then, you or me.
0: Yeah, well, I'm still going to go with you. I don't know. Actually, you got paid. I did not get paid, so.
1: Yeah, that's true. Touche.
0: All right, buddy. What are we doing for a tune today?
1: Well, the whiskey clouds have rolled in, so play something that makes the guys want to have a drink. I don't, it's up to you.
0: Okay.
1: I'm giving this to you.
0: All right, I like this. Some drinking music. Let's do that.
1: Heck yeah.
0: Okay, I might get shelled for this a little bit, but drinking is right there in the title, so let's do this. Hi.

Tickets to the Brand Van concert happening this Monday night at Pacific Palisades. Are you going to all in if you want to answer a couple of questions?

0: Damn it, Brand Van, you've done it again. So good, some drinking in L.A.
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0: 19 degrees, we got some drizzle going on. They're still suggesting the sun's going to come out at 6 o'clock. My slow pitch game has not been canceled just yet. Your weather for Country Style Barbecue, here's Bon Jovi.

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1: Sleep Theory. Words are worthless. Evanescence. Who will you follow?
0: Playing now.
1: 3 Days Grace. 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

0: New 3 days grace. It's got kind of an 80s Eddie Money feel to it. I like it. All right, we've got Dylan on the phone. We were asking, because that Blue Jay got injured by a child over the weekend, when's the last time you were injured by a kid?
1: This was a few years ago. We had cattle and everything, so we were all out fixing fence and all that, and the nephew was, I don't know, 7 or 8 years old, but I was down the line and I was tightening up the electric fence part of it, and all of a sudden I got a shock that woke me up in a hurry. Come to find out, he was over by the power box and he just wanted to push the red button. His excuse, anyways.
0: Right, right.
1: He wanted me to do a little dance for him down the way, but.
0: How old is this kid now?
1: He just turned 19 on Mother's Day.
0: All right. I feel like now is as good a time as any for revenge.
1: That's what I was thinking.
0: You've been plotting it for years. Now's the time, buddy.
1: I don't hold grudges, only some.
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0: Aerosmith, that is Dream On. I got Coyote on the horn. He's stuck in traffic. What's going on, man?
1: Just wanted to give a heads up that 2nd Avenue going north is backed up to like 25th Street because of the train arms.
0: That is absolutely wild. So this has been going on for over an hour now. So the intersection of 33rd and Warman Road is completely, completely stacked up. So southbound Warman, you're slow from past Balmoral. Northbound, as Coyote said there, you're slow from 25th Street. And also everyone's trying to use 7th Ave as an alternate route. So 7th Ave is clogged all the way back to Queen Street northbound. If you got more updates for me, 306-938-3733. Let me know.

0: No doubt, that is just a girl. So Jesus Sanchez, the outfielder for the Toronto Blue Jays, got injured over the weekend because a 12-year-old threw a ball from the stands, and now he has a wrist contusion. It smacked him right in the hand, and he had to leave the game. So we're asking, when's the last time a child injured you? Lisa?
1: Well, she was only a couple years old. For whatever reason, she had my phone, and she got angry, and she threw it at me. But this kid hit me directly square in the face and split my lip open, and it just started to profusely bleed. Well, I don't know who was more freaked out, to be honest. It was me or if it was her, but it, oh, my lip got fat. It was huge for like a week. I will tell you, though, it was a good way to get her to never throw something at mom's face again, though.
0: That's pretty good.
1: I mean, no, when did it happen again?
0: It's a hard way to learn the lesson, but
1: terrible.
0: You got to take one for the team every now and then, you know?
1: Exactly.
0: Hey, Lisa, can I throw a tune on for you today?
1: Oh, yeah. Oh, something older. Something, let's go with some Sloan.
0: Oh, sweet. Yeah, they're coming to Rock the River. What should we do?
1: Money City Maniacs.

0: some Sloan. They will be at Rock the River this summer. They're playing on the Friday.
1: Rock 102 with Sully.
0: Okay, it's 19 degrees, starting to brighten up a bit out there. Rush hour just getting underway. If you notice something going on in traffic, 306-938-3733. Keep me posted. Here's some Queens of the Stone Age.

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It's a good thing. Talk 102 is sending you to

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They're going to be in Regina September 15th. Coming up momentarily, I got your 5 o'clock foreplay. 306-938-3733. 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
1: Let's do this thing. It's brought to you by Smitty Saskatoon and Bugsy's Bar and Grill, your first foreplay of the week. Let me know what you want to hear. 306-938-3733, your friendly neighborhood ginger. You're starting things off. No pressure. But you got the first seat in the house here.
2: Give me something tasty. What makes you think of gingers?
1: What makes me think of gingers?
2: How about my wife and I love Nickelback animals?
1: Okay, you cut out there, but I understood every word you said.

0: Nickelback Animals starting us out on the foreplay for Smitty Saskatoon and Bugsy's Bar and Grill. Our good buddy Adam is up next. How you doing, man?
1: I'm doing great. Thanks for asking.
0: Of course.
1: Yeah.
0: What's going on?
1: I was just thinking with this gloomy day, 99 Red Balloons by Goldfinger.
0: Okay. Is that a gloomy Monday kind of song? I guess it is.
1: No, it can be. It could be uplifting. It can be an uplifting song from this gloomy day.
0: Uplifting balloons. Quite the pun, my friend. Well done.
1: Yeah. I don't know if it's possible, though.
0: Oh, it's possible.

0: 99 Red Balloons. That is the Goldfinger rendition on your foreplay for Smitty Saskatoon and Bugsy's Bar and Grill. Looking for an update, by the way, on those railway arms, 33rd and Warm in that intersection. They've been malfunctioning for over an hour. Northbound traffic, you are slow along 2nd Ave all the way back to 26th. If you're out that way, 306-938-3733. Okay, I got Two Toke waiting in the wings. What's up, bud?
1: Obviously, being from Vancouver, you know what that smell is after the rain? Do you remember the word?
0: No.
1: It sounds like pervenescence or pervasse.
0: Okay, usually in Vancouver it's called rats and garbage.
1: Little Hastings boiling over.
0: Yeah, right. It's a little different here, a little nicer.
1: Yeah, have some fun with it. It's always great, and I always love the smell after it rains. Hopefully it beats down some of this crazy old fire situation that's going on. Like you said earlier, how can they go from a foot of snow to extreme fire conditions all within a few weeks? That's just amazing.
0: Dude, absolutely wild, eh? Hey, let's throw a tune on here, Two-Toke. What are you thinking?
1: Van Halen. I want to go with the two songs in one, Eruption, and You Really Got Me.
0: Love it. Let's do it, man.
1: On the 5 o'clock floor play with my good friend, Sully.
0: You know it, buddy.

0: That's a great tune. Van Halen, Eruption / You Really Got Me Now. 306-938-3733. It's your 5 o'clock 4 play for Smitty Saskatoon and Bugsy's Bar and Grill. Hello, Daryl. What's up?
1: Hey, community-wise, every summer there's usually a shred day.
0: You know what? Oddly enough, I just saw this. I know what you're talking about. The Big Shred 2026, it was called.
1: Yeah.
0: Yeah, you go shred up a bunch of documents, all that stuff. It was May 2nd.
1: May 2nd. Oh, it's over.
2: You're only off by a month. That's not too bad.
1: Yeah, right on.
0: Hey, Daryl, can I throw a tune on for you?
1: Sure you can. How about some Deep Purple?
0: I like this. Maybe some Smoke on the Water?
1: Oh, yeah. Anything from that album's fine. Appreciate it.

0: Nirvana, Smells Like Teen Spirit. Have I got good news for you? Yes! The railway arms at 33rd and Worman Road have gone up, so traffic has alleviated in the area. However, that's kind of where the good news abruptly ends, because Worman Road northbound to Circle, man, you are stacked up. It is brutal. You are slow from Balmoral Street. So northbound Worman in that area, things not the best. Southbound traffic around 33rd, though, has alleviated nicely. If you notice something else going on, 306-938-3733, let me know.
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0: All right, this one's going out to our buddy Saskabama. She texted in some Rev Theory.

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1: 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Pretty Reckless. When I Wake Up.
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0: So it looks like we'll be rain-free for the next bunch of hours until the night hits. They're now suggesting the sun might poke out around 8 o'clock. We are currently sitting at 18 degrees. Tomorrow, we're hitting 20 degrees with a slightly less chance of rain throughout the day. Wednesday, rain again. However, we are going to warm up all the way through to Saturday when we hit 28. 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Here's Wide Mouth Mason.

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1: Whoo, 50 is a big number. 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That's what's happening around Saskatoon. I'm Whitney.
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